the bowl. She break it down, she take it low. She's fine as hell, she's about the dough. Doing the thing right on the floor. And money, money she making. Look at the way she's shaking. Make you wanna touch her, wanna taste her. Have you lusting for her? Going crazy, face it.

millions of years, mankind lived just like the animals. Then something happened, which unleashed the power of our imagination. We weren't to talk.